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0: 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Bad weather. At the racetrack. In the shower. Oops, sorry. All things that never actually happened. But while listening, you pictured them all, didn't you? 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

0: There's a moment when travel stops being just another holiday and becomes a memory you'll carry for life. Journey to Central Asia along the ancient Silk Road. 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
1: 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At the racetrack. In the shower. Oops, sorry. 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
2: 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And a chance to see emergency services up close. That's Whitney 999 Day, Saturday, August 22nd in Welch Way. Admission is completely free. Don't miss out on saying a massive thank you to our Blue Light heroes.

0: There's a moment when travel stops being just another holiday and becomes a memory you'll carry for life. Journey to Central Asia along the ancient Silk Road. Watch the sunrise over ancient temples of India. Explore the Emerald Island of Sri Lanka. Travel to the last Shangri-La, Bhutan. 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
1: 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In the shower. 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
2: 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But can you guess the year? In this year, reaching number 2 in the charts, a signature glam rock hit for Mr. David Bowie.

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1: Genie there, the full Ziggy Stardust persona with a gritty sound capturing the rebellious sound of this decade. More rebellion now, inspired by a prison riot with a clever blend of rock and pop with tongue-in-cheek lyrics from 10cc. In a year that saw the outbreak of the Yom Kippur War, significant conflict between Israel and the coalition of Arab states led by Egypt and Syria in October, and it reshaped Middle East politics and led to the oil crisis, the crisis where oil prices quadrupled, having a profound effect on the Western world. But what was the year?

10cc and Rubber Bullets. Also in this year, the US signed the Paris Peace Accords, ending direct involvement in the Vietnam War. This marked the beginning of the end of the war, which would conclude a couple of years later. It was also the year of the Watergate scandal, as the cover-up began to unravel. The investigation into the break-in at the Democratic National Committee headquarters eventually led to President Richard Nixon's resignation a year later. Another big hit from one of the most glam of the glam rock bands of this year, Sweet. Does anyone know the way to Blockbuster?

fantastic, sweet and blockbuster. This is a Wonder Years on WRFM. 30 minutes of music, news and events from a year. But you have to guess the year. Significant events in the UK in this year. Well, the UK officially became a member of what would later become the European Union. This was a controversial decision at the time and remained a divisive issue in UK politics for decades. There was also several IRA bomb attacks in London, notably the Old Bailey bombings in March, marking an intensification of the troubles spilling into England. And it was also the year of the three-day week. Industrial disputes, particularly with miners, led to power shortages. As a result, Prime Minister Edward Heath introduced the three-day week, where electricity usage was restricted to conserve energy. Next up, a hit for Paul McCartney and Wings, probably one of the best Bond themes of all time.

major sporting events of this year. Well, at the FA Cup final, Sunderland achieved one of the biggest upsets in an FA Cup final in history by beating Leeds United 1-0 in the final. This was Sunderland's first FA Cup victory since 1937 and is still remembered as a classic underdog story. Tennis, Billie Jean King defeated Bobby Riggs in the Battle of the Sexes. In cricket, West Indies legend Gary Sobers retired from international cricket, ending a spectacular career. England won the Ashes series that year, defeating Australia. And in Formula One, Jackie Stewart won his third and final Formula One World Championship and he retired at the end of the season, having cemented his status as one of the greatest drivers in the sport. One of the loudest rock bands of the year and now with a fabulous lead singer. Can you not only hear but feel the noise? I think you can.

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1: Notable movies of this year: Live and Let Die, the eighth Bond film, directed by Guy Hamilton; The Exorcist, a horror classic following the story of demonic possession of a young girl and two priests who attempt to exorcise the evil spirit; Enter the Dragon, Bruce Lee stars as a martial arts expert sent to infiltrate crime lords on an island under the guise of participating in a martial arts tournament; and The Wicker Man, directed by Robin Hardy, a British horror classic. A British police officer investigates the disappearance of a girl on a remote Scottish island, uncovering a mysterious pagan society. But what was the year? Next up, a fantastic song written and sung by Tina Turner and a stepping stone for her huge successful solo career that would come. And it was all about a rural place called Nutbush in Tennessee.

the fabulous Tina Turner and Nutbush City Limits. We finished with a haunting acoustic ballad with prominent piano and a major departure for the band. And although there was speculation about the identity of Angie, Mick Jagger said it was just a coincidence. Really, Mick? Well, did you guess the year? It was, of course, 1973, a fascinating year for music marked by glam rock, iconic songs and cultural moments that shaped both the UK and the world. I've been Mr. G. Join us again for more Wonder Years here on WRFM.

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1: 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Yeah. 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
1: 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At the racetrack. In the shower. Oops, sorry. All things that never actually happened. But while listening, you pictured them all, didn't you? 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

0: 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At the racetrack. In the shower. 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
6: 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Yeah. Guess who's back again. 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

Roxy Music, of course, and All I Want Is You. And I was so keen to play that song that I crashed the jingle at the start of the show. A very good evening to you. This is Mikey C here at WRFM with the Evening Load. I hope you're well, maybe just making your way home from work around about just after 6 o'clock, or maybe again, because it's the holiday season, you're in the beautiful county of Oxfordshire and this wonderful world, which is the Cotswolds. If you are here on holiday and you're listening in, a very good evening to you. And for me, well, it's the usual mix of the stuff, a great selection of songs, which I hope you're going to enjoy this evening. Once again, a bit of U2. You know how much I love U2. Some Susie and the Banshees, some Pixies, a track from a band called The Actors, and I do like a little bit of Simple Minds.

short but very sweet, just 2 minutes 20 seconds from a band called Channel Beads and a song called Please Scanner, courtesy of my daughter Ellie Chambers. Ellie, thanks ever so much indeed for that suggestion. That went on the radio and I hope that you enjoyed that this evening, not just you, Ellie, but the whole of Oxfordshire and the world. And again, if you want to get in touch and maybe suggest a song that I could put onto the show, the number or the studio number here on the text or the WhatsApp is 07722 100 890. That's 07722 100 890. And just the other day, I had a text from an old friend of mine from Stonesfield, Jeff Booth. Jeff, thank you so much indeed for getting in touch. It wasn't about him, but it was about his wife, Julie. Julie, apparently it's your birthday coming up. I tried to get back to Jeff to say, when is Julie's birthday, Jeff? But he didn't get back to me, Julie. So it could be today, it could be tomorrow, or whenever. But Julie, have a very, very happy birthday. I hope Jeff's going to do something nice, maybe take you out for a meal, get you some flowers, maybe a new car, Jeff, something like that. But also, Julie, he said, you like this track. This is a fabulous song from a band called Embrace and a track called Gravity. For you, Julie Booth in Stonesfield.

and Wings. What a fantastic song. 1985. And a very good evening to you. Yes, this is Mikey C here at WRFM with the Evening Low. Thank you very much indeed for your company this evening. And I'm sure all of you out there a little bit happier that it's a little bit cooler. A little bit cooler today. And apparently, I think some rain this evening. And with all things that are going on in the world, we'll have a little chat with Graham. Our Graham, he's here in just, a few hours, 40 minutes time, with Rockamania between 7 and 9 this evening. I've just popped out into the corridor and Graham is here, which would be good to catch up with him, see what he's dressed up in this evening as well. And from me, like I said, I do like a bit of U2, and I promise you I was going to play a track, and this is a fabulous one. Yes, this is U2 and Love Comes Tumbling Down here at WRFM.

Enjoyed that very much. A track called Falling from a band called Calais, I think, and it's pronounced or written K-A-L-L-A-I. I wish there was some way that you can actually find out the pronunciation of some of these bands, because they're quite obscure, some of them, and no one says, oh, that's how you pronounce it, but it would be nice to find out. But wonderful track, and also before that, a great song from U2, Love Comes Tumbling Down. And a very good evening to you. Yeah, Mikey C here at WRFM. As I mentioned just a few moments ago, I'm going to go and grab Graham in just a bit, and we'll have a chat and look forward to his show, and looking forward to show as well tomorrow between 6 and 7 here at WRFM. My good old chum Chris B, he's back tomorrow with the Movie Jukebox, a great show in just an hour. Wonderful songs from the movies and from TV as well. A fabulous show. So that's Chris B tomorrow between 6 and 7 with the Movie Jukebox. I'm going to continue as well with the music. This is the Brian Johnstown group as well. And this is a fabulous track called Goodbye.

0: The Brian Johnstown Massacre. I called them the Brian Johnstown Group, and that wasn't right. I got it wrong, Graham.
1: That's a first.
0: A very good evening to you. Yes, we've gone and found him. Graham is in Studio 2 here at WRFM. Graham, very good evening to you, young man.
1: Good evening to you.
0: How are you, first and foremost?
1: Good.
0: You
1: very
0: all right?
1: Good.
0: And everything? Yeah. We were both saying a little bit cooler.
1: Yeah, it's nice to be a bit cooler. Oh. A bit of rain as well.
0: Well, supposedly tonight.
1: Yeah, there was a little bit of rain last night in Coombs.
0: Oh, was there?
1: Yeah.
0: Oh, was there?
1: Where I work, one of the guys had to go up to the JR to deliver some windows because we're doing that at the moment.
0: Yeah.
1: It's 6 o'clock this morning and he said it's pouring in.
0: Oh, wow. Yeah, because you get it, don't you, I think? These showers come along and someone just down the road doesn't get it and you get it. Yeah. And it can
1: at least
0: be
1: it's
0: quite,
1: coming down somewhere.
0: Yeah, well, fingers crossed. It looks like there's a big blue blob coming over Oxfordshire and we're all going to get a dousing. Going back to, I've been watering the garden with the watering can.
1: Yeah, same here.
0: It's just relentless, isn't it?
1: It takes forever.
0: So it does take forever.
1: And it's not as good as rainwater.
0: But by the by, first and foremost, we had a few things to chat about. Let's talk about your show. What have we got to look forward to?
1: Well, I'm changing my show. So sadly, a guy called Tim Brown, he was a drummer for Wishbone Ash, sadly died last.
0: You said he passed away.
1: 2 days ago, I think. It was 2 days
0: How
1: ago.
0: Old again was he, Graham?
1: 51.
0: Yeah, that's so sad.
1: He's not the original drummer, but he's the guy who took over.
0: Yeah.
1: And he plays in Martin Turner's Wishbone Ash. And sadly, they were due to do some get dates next week, and well, obviously that's...
0: That could well have changed.
1: Yeah,
0: well,
1: yeah,
0: such sad news. So again, you're going to be playing a few Wishbone Ash tracks.
1: And it is
0: lovely, listener. Again, Graham knows everything about rock, everything about it. But again, you're so meticulous with, because you can play singles and vinyl in Studio One, can't you? Yeah, I can't do that. But you've got a lovely box. Lovely little cat. Oh, the mic went slow. Lovely little box. And you're so good. Once upon a time with singles, I'd have just thrown them across the room and stuff like that. But you really look after your material, don't you?
1: Yeah, well, that in that box set is 30 albums. Well, they're CDs, but 30 CDs in there. So they're all like albums.
0: Yeah, look at that. And that's just for Wishbone Ash.
1: You can go in there
0: and you can have a look.
1: If anybody wants a track for, I've got
0: them
1: all.
0: Yeah, that'll be nice again. So again, we always say this, people can interact, or your show is interactable, isn't it? So if people want to get in touch, the number to get in touch with Graham in the studio is
1: 07-22-100-890.
0: We've spoken about the weather. When again, enjoy your show as well. Yeah. You were talking about the Athletics. I didn't realise that you were a bit of a fan. I love it as well. We just had the end of the European Championships in Birmingham. And hats off to Amy Hunt.
1: What an achievement.
0: I know, four gold medals.
1: Amazing. Couldn't have been done before, really.
0: No.
1: I don't know if this is the first one they've had the mixed relay in.
0: Yeah, well, that's a good question.
1: On the Euros. I don't know if it's been done before, but... That's the only way she could have done it.
0: Being in that mixed relay.
1: Unless you were going to do a 100, 200, maybe 400 or something.
0: Yeah, and do something else. But they're all so clever, aren't they? You know, again, I love it and I get so excited with athletics.
1: They go through such a lot to do that.
0: Yeah, I know, the training, I don't think we appreciate
1: it. Put their lives on hold to do something like that.
0: Yeah,
1: don't they, really?
0: Definitely.
1: When we're all out having a few beers, they're in bed.
0: The commitment, it's something else, isn't it? And well done when they... do succeed
1: do.
0: In the
1: England
0: way that
1: come,
0: they do.
1: Britain come well, didn't they?
0: Yeah.
1: Come second.
0: Second in the table.
1: By 1/6 of a second.
0: I know, did you see?
1: I know, that last relay.
0: Was it before by 400 metres, wasn't it? He just got pipped.
1: Yeah, he just got pipped
0: didn't
1: in the
0: quite,
1: pipe.
0: Yeah, he couldn't
1: quite
0: get
1: there.
0: Up.
1: Quite, no.
0: Oh. So exciting. Dress-wise, we're all a little bit dressed up, I think, actually. You're going to be quite stuffy in that outfit. Tell everyone who you are.
1: I'm SpongeBob SquarePants, and there's a job to get my arms out.
0: SpongeBob SquarePants, I haven't heard of him. What was a character back in the 1990s,
1: yeah,
0: I think,
1: was still it? About. Still about
0: Nickelodeon
1: now.
0: Or something like that. I think he was a yellow sea sponge or anthropomorphic. Sea sponge. But you've made a sterling effort. I'm guessing that's made out of an Amazon box again.
1: Pretty much,
0: yeah, yes. Just yellow, made to look like a sponge. Yeah. Got the goofy teeth. But you look the part again. Yeah. What a great one. You're going to have to go out the door sideways.
1: I know.
0: Because you won't go that
1: way. I'm going to struggle with a show to try and get to the mic and do...
0: Oh, Graham, it's always so lovely to see you.
1: Big shout out for the Wings track. What a track that
0: was. Oh, you enjoyed that, 1999.
1: Oh, yeah, I've heard that for a long time.
0: That's a good song, isn't it? Paul McCartney and Wings. A great song. Do you like Susie and the Banshees?
1: Too right, yeah, brilliant.
0: Cities in Dussie. I'm going to move that across there. And off we go. You can never hear it. I can hear it in my headphones. And listener,
1: I
0: hope you're going to enjoy this. Susie and the Banshees, Cities in Dust here at WRFM. Cheers, Graham.

0: An awesome song from a band called Actors and a track called We Don't Have to Dance. And thank you very much indeed for Crispy getting in touch again last week with the Eclipse. He really was our Brian Cox, our very own Brian Cox, with all the details about when we're going to have eclipses and what type of eclipses. But Chris got in touch. I was struggling with a band name earlier. Just wondered how you find out how to pronounce a band name that you don't know and never heard of before. But Chris was saying, and I'm sure there's always a way of doing it, he says, go to YouTube and you say something like, how do you pronounce? And apparently it pops up. Chris, thank you very much indeed for the tip. I'll do a bit of prep next time for my show and make sure that I've got things in place. Yeah, and again, Chris, be back here tomorrow between 6 and 7 with the Movie Jukebox, and I'm going to continue with a little bit of Pixies.
1: Stop.

Marvelous Moby and Natural Blues. And that's it. That's it from me. I'm going to leave you with a track from the Flaming Lips called Vein of Stars. Graham is on his way. Have a good week. Do take care. And I'm going to say cheerio.

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1: Evening all, it's only me, Graham, here for the next 2 hours of Rockermania. Wow, hour and 45 minutes, roughly, of Rockermania. A little bit late start tonight, no worries, that's just how it is some nights. Just to prove it's all live. So, what we're going to do, we've got a really packed show tonight. We've got a bit of a sad show tonight as well, because sadly, Tim Brown from Wishbone Ash, drummer of Wishbone Ash, well, Marty Turner's Wishbone Ash, because there's two Wishbone Ashes going around now, sadly died at the age of 51. I don't know the reason, all I know is it was sudden. They've stopped the next couple of shows, which are going to be festivals, and then I think they're going to regroup and do something then. But don't know why, don't know what happened, but a very sad moment. So we're going to be playing a few Wishbone Ash songs tonight as well, so I'm changing the show as we go along. If you want to change the show, it doesn't have to be Wishbone Ash, but if you have a Wishbone Ash track you want played and a bit of a memory you want to save, you could WhatsApp me in on 077221000890 and change the show. But we're going to carry on straight now with a bit of Kiss and Rock and Roll All Night. This is a remix.

0: Right, before we go any further, a big thank you to Mickey C and his Evening Load show. What a show that was. Love the Wigs track. Brilliant. I forgot about that track, so I forgot how good it was. I can't remember what it's called now. It's Numbers, if I remember what it is. Some sort of numbers at the end of it. 18, somewhere or other. But absolutely brilliant. And a big thank you to Mickey C as well and Barry for sorting it out, what we had earlier on. So well, we were a little bit late, but those two managed to get it sorted and we're all good now. So it's time for this.
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0: Yep, and this week we got a bit of Velvet Fog. Once Among the Trees is the song. Now, they're a British band, which I imagine they were formed in Birmingham, to be honest with you. And basically, a member of this band was Tony Iommi. And he left this band to form Black Sabbath. But he did do this one song. I think they did an album, but I don't think Tony's on the album, all of it.

0: time for this advert again.
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0: Right, and last week, I think it was last Thursday or Friday, Richie Blackmore rejoined Deep Purple on a stage over in New York. A fantastic moment. I think it's great that he's done that. And he played this song.

go, the brilliant Smoke on the Water. Well, Carol's got with me and asked for a bit of Black Sabbath. She wanted Children of the Sea. I'm not sure if you mean Children of the Grave. I could be wrong. It could be a Children of the Sea and I can't remember it. I could remember Children of the Grave, which I sadly haven't got here tonight. But I could play that next week. If you could confirm it's Children of the Sea, I'll see if I can get that for next week as well. But I thought I'd play a Black Sabbath song anyway. One that's not normally played on here. This is Electric Funeral.

0: Okay, this is Martin Turner from the old 1970s Wishbone Ash. What you're going to listen to now, track of the week from Lily.
1: Yes, and she's picked a bit of Puddle of Mud and Blurry.

Well, after Lily's track of the week, we normally go into the live track, but not this week, because we've got a very special song to play for a very special person who's going to their first rock gig. So this is especially for Holly, John Farrington's daughter, and he's taking her to see Saxon next year. She said, could I play a bit of Saxon, because that's going to be her first ever rock gig. Right, I know that well. Maybe we play it. This song. This is 747 Strangers in the Night. You will love it, and you'll be a rock fan forever after you've seen them. They're brilliant. The second band I ever got to see live in 1980 after Iron Maiden. They were great. See them on the Strong Arm of the Law tour.

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1: Right, it's our live track of the week and I've changed it because I was going to play a bit of Queen, but we're not doing that this week. We're going to change it to a bit of Wishbone Ash. And this is them live in Tokyo. Obviously changing it because if you missed the beginning of the show, Tim Brown, sadly the drummer from Turner's Wishbone Ash, has died earlier on this week, or maybe late last week, but it only came out yesterday on the on Facebook and that, so condolences to him. But this is Jailbait, 1979.

Now it's time for the cover version. And this time we're going to play another Wishbone Ash song. So they're covering somebody else's song. Now, to tell me who's done the original of this, you need to text me in, or well, WhatsApp me pretty much, on 07721 800 890. The song's Get Ready. And you need to tell me who done the original of this.

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2: Right, we have two winners, and that is John and Carol. Have both got it right. They come in at back pretty much the same time. So they're both kings and queens. If we were on, what's the name show? We're on Bill's show on a Saturday morning, where he does his connection. But yes, you're both right with the Temptations. But also, who wrote it? Not the Temptations. It was Smokey Robinson. It was a Smokey Robinson song. There you go. Right. Time for a bit of The Clash. Should I stay or should I go? It's all up to you.

Right, don't forget, you can still WhatsApp me in on 07721 800 800 if you want to change the show. I have a bit of a rocky request. This is a bit of Def Leppard now and Hello America.

0: Like we say, we're changing the show tonight. So this is the Old Codgers Corner.
1: Welcome to the Old Codgers Corner.
0: And you're not getting what I was going to play. You can have that next week. You can have a bit of Wishbone Ash. And this is No Easy Road.

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1: Ow! This reminds me of the Movie Jukebox. Chris B will be on tomorrow night between 6 and 7 for the Movie Jukebox. A brilliant show, all about films and things on the telly and that. Great information. But this is The Who, and from Tommy, Pinball Wizard. Elton John did it in Tommy, in all fairness.

0: from across the pond.
1: Yep, and this week we've got a bit of Tom Petty and the Heartbreakers. Now, I can't play Whisper in Ashford because they're an English band, so I couldn't do that, so I would have, I'll be honest with you. I would have played some Whisper in Ashford, we're not. Right, this is off the 1979 LP, Dab the Torpedoes. That only got to number 57 in the charts. And that's pretty much it, actually. That's all I'm going to say. Because it's a pretty hectic show tonight.

Now we're going to play one of my favourite Rainbow tracks, actually. This is off the Down to Earth album. I think it was 1979. Great album. With Graham Bonnet on vocals. Cozy Powell on drums. This is Eyes of the World. Don Airey on the keyboards. Obviously, Richie Blackmore and Roger Glover.

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1: I'll tell you something, everyone forgets how good a keyboard player Don Airey was. Brilliant in Rainbow and just as brilliant in Deep Purple when he took over from John Lord. Fantastic. Mind you, John Lord was really, really good. Both really, really good. Let's have the power ballad, shall we?
2: The power ballad. It's one for the ladies.
1: Maybe not this time, because we're going to have a bit of Wishbone Ash. This is off the album Argus. This is, well, I don't do many ballads, but this is Leaf and Stream. I love this song.

0: Right, George is in now to do his Hey, How Are You schedule. He's loaded all that up and he'll be on in the next 15 minutes, which would be great.
1: Now it's time for the blues.
0: Cheers, thank you, Bob. Right, this week, obviously, it's still a bit of Joe Bonamassa doing the BB King stuff on the Blues 100 thing. This is Ghetto Woman, and this is with Ivan Neville.

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1: We're going straight to better Uriah Heep now and come away, Eileen. Come on, not Eileen. Madeline.

Right, that's all I've got, so that's your lot. And I'm going to leave you in the capable hands of George and the Hey How Are You Doing show. And thanks for listening, everybody. And for John and Karen, who got the connection right. Not connection, cover right. And I will definitely see you next Tuesday.

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0: Hey, how are ya? George Gompertz here on WRFM for the next hour. And you know the drill by this point. We're playing that game again. The 6 degrees of separation. I need to come up with new analogies for this. But you know the word ladder you get in the newspaper? Start with one word, you end with another by just changing one little letter at a time. And that's what we're doing, but with songs. And today we're starting with the introspective lyrics of Phoebe Bridgers after last week's release of her third studio album. And we're going to end up with the Beatles' 1965 rock album, Rubber Soul. It's a journey that takes us through four decades. But what is the route to get there? Well, all will be revealed in the next 45 minutes. But before that, the headline news. Graham is back. I can't quite explain just how excited I was by the fact that Graham will be playing Beat the Intro with me again. And all of you, Beat the Intro coming up next after our first song. I'll give you half a second, then a second, and then 2 seconds. All you have to do is tell me the name of the song. But before that, we're going to get the blood pumping a little bit. This is brand new music from Jungle. It came out last week from their album Sunshine, which I've been teasing a lot for the last few months. And this is their title track. It's called Sunshine.

0: that is brand new from Jungle, and it's called Sunshine. Hey, how are you? George Gompertz here on WRFM. And the headline news, I was saying earlier, Graham, the headline news, Graham is back.
1: I'm back.
0: And we're going to be playing a little game of Beat the Intro. And before that, we're going to be talking about, not to wish away the summer, but today was a little bit colder. And it rained overnight.
1: Yes, it was good.
0: And I was thinking, what's been the best moment of the summer so far? So I'm going to give you a song to think about this. But best moment, I think, not to mention again, but my 100 was quite good.
1: Yes, I can't beat that.
0: I enjoyed that. But yeah, your best moment of the summer, 07722100890. Get in touch. And before then, Graham, we're going to be playing Beat the Intro.
1: Oh, yeah.
0: As per usual. So I'm going to give you the headphones there. And this is your first half a second of this week's song.
1: I think I might have it.
0: you were leaning right over here. I thought, why is he doing that?
1: I didn't think that cable
0: lit. I've realised my headphones are stuck on the chair. I'll tell you what, it's the second time this has happened and we're 7 minutes in.
1: It's not going to be a good night.
0: I thought I wasn't going to be able to do this show. I couldn't get my headphones untangled from the chair. Right. There we go.
1: We got it now. That's better. We're going
0: right,
1: again.
0: Half a second of the song. And not to put any pressure on you, Graham, but I do think it's one of the easier ones that we've had so far.
1: I think I've got a clue on this one. I think I've got a chance.
0: If you had to give yourself a percentage chance out of 100, I guess that's what percent is.
1: I'd go for 90.
0: 90%.
1: I'm feeling confident.
0: Graham, if you're confident, I'm confident. This is absolutely brilliant.
1: I can't remember the name of the song.
0: That doesn't count then if you can't remember the name of the song. Well, I'll give you some time to think about it. Oh, that's it, one more time. Sorry, I'll give you some time to think about it. And in the meantime, we can have a little dance. You've put all your clothes back on, which is nice of you.
1: I've got it. I've sunk the song in the air.
0: Here's Raiwa and Chance.

0: athletics.
1: Yes. Brilliant. I thought we were brilliant at everything.
0: Favourite event?
1: Well, the four that Amy Hunt was in were absolutely brilliant.
0: The mixed relay. The
1: mixed relay was great.
0: So much fun.
1: I enjoyed that so much. Well, even though I missed the mixed relay, I knew she'd won it. But I've seen them before and I think they're brilliant. A mixed relay, because you just don't know who's going to win that, because you've got the men against the women sometimes in that. And
0: what I found interesting about that, and this is quite nerdy, but the changeover of the baton is hard enough as it is, but when you've got a man handing over to a woman, or rather a woman handing over to a man, either way, the speed differential is so great.
1: Yes.
0: That someone has to slow down.
1: One of them's got to, yeah.
0: So if it's the man handing over to the woman, they really have to put on the brakes as they hand it over.
1: Yeah.
0: Which is chaos, it's carnage.
1: It's got to be. I mean, they must trade such a long time. Did you see the bit before the men's relay? It was men's four before, or no, the men's 100. They show a show in a bit, and in the thing changing, well, in the training area. And they were just stood there, standing on the spot.
0: Yeah.
1: And they just go, bang, bang, bang, change. It was so funny to watch.
0: An hour before, that's the first time they practice it.
1: Yeah,
0: it's
1: amazing.
0: It's not a real event.
1: They change people, look at 20 minutes before, I think they change a purse, take somebody out, put another one in. And you think, what?
0: I dropped my car keys trying to get into the car. I can't imagine taking a baton on at 20 miles.
1: I couldn't know. I was no good at relay.
0: Right, Graham, we're playing a game, and you think you're 90% of the way there.
1: I think I am.
0: And that is based off this half a second that you heard.
1: Oh, yes.
0: And it's one of my favourites. It's actually my karaoke song.
1: Is it?
0: Yeah, I won't sing it for you. I might sing it for you. I won't sing it for everyone listening. Though. No one needs that. But now I'm going to double your chances. Here's a second.
1: Oh, I think I got it.
0: And you've just got a little extra chord there, haven't you?
1: Makes all the difference, that chord.
0: It does. Oh, just wait until 2 seconds. Basically give you the whole song at that point. But if you want to get it before 2 seconds, 07721 00890 for this second of the song. Just tell me what that is. And in the meantime, Graham, I know you like this bit of the show.
1: Yes.
0: I'm not going to make you tell me what it is, because I think you've forgotten, but it's my charity shop CD of the week.
1: Oh, brilliant. I love this bit. So I had a couple of goodies the other day.
0: Oh, what do you have? I was terribly off schedule. Go on, what did you have?
1: Hotel.
0: Yeah, how much?
1: £2 for two of them.
0: Oh, not bad. Where from?
1: Charity shop in Kidlington.
0: Do you do the double check? So you look at the shelves, you say, oh, there's an album I really like.
1: Yeah.
0: And then you've got to do the double check and see the actual disc.
1: Okay. I have had it with a wrong CD before.
0: I've had it with no CD.
1: I've had it when I looked, I seen the first CD and didn't bother looking for the second. And the second CD.
0: Oh, classic. Well, I'm going to take you back to the very start of my charity shop hunting a couple of years ago. And you'll know this one, Graham. It's right up your wheelhouse. It's Eagles and The Long Run.
1: Oh, what a song. What an album.
0: Oh, yeah. Oh, we've got it all for you coming up. And in that shop, right, I also got David Gray, White Ladder.
1: Oh, that's a good album.
0: Billy Joel, The Stranger and 52nd Street. The Beatles, Rubber Soul.
1: Great album.
0: More of that later. And this by The Eagles. All for a pound. My first ever outing.

0: That's this week's Charity Shop CD of the week. It's The Long Run from the Eagles. Always a bit of time for the Eagles, Graham.
1: Oh, you can't have too much Eagles.
0: Right. We're playing Beat the Intro.
1: Yeah.
0: And now you're pretty confident.
1: I am.
0: From this half a second. Even more confident from this second.
1: Yeah.
0: And for those of us who need it, here is 2 seconds of the song.
1: I'm confident.
0: You just get that little plucking bit at the end,
1: yeah,
0: don't you?
1: Yeah.
0: Here it is again. Oh, no, that is actually... That's actually the whole song. You've had about 5 seconds there. It's just, you know what, Graham? It's just one of those shows today.
1: Uh-huh.
0: And that's all right. That's all right. So if you haven't got off 5 seconds, then I really do fear for you. 07722 100890 is the number. And in the meantime, Graham, you've got something to tell us. And I can't remember exactly what it was.
1: Oh, the summer.
0: Yeah.
1: Oh, but onions.
0: Onions.
1: I've grown the best onions I've ever grown this summer.
0: What makes a good onion?
1: Well, some of them are really big, but you've grown them yourself from seed. This is the first time I've done them from seed. I used to grow them from sets, but first time from seed. They were bigger and they're tastier, and I'm just so elated. I was like, I can't believe it, but red onions, fantastic.
0: Red and white?
1: Yeah, I've got red and white.
0: Really?
1: Yeah.
0: Okay, what inspired you to grow onions?
1: I've always grown onions.
0: Oh, sorry, I did.
1: No, I've had allotments for years, so...
0: Oh, okay.
1: So I've always grown since I was a kid. But I've not always grown from sets. And I was chatting to a guy, one of my friends, and he got allotment. He said, he always grows from seed. And if you grow from seed, they don't bolt. And mine used to tend to bolt, especially with the sun. And I didn't have one bolt, and they were all brilliant, and they were all good. So I ran for the garden challenge.
0: we could bring back our old segment for a few months ago.
1: What was that?
0: From field to fork.
1: Oh, yes.
0: I can't remember what else we came up with. I'm sure things are much, much better than that.
1: Oh, we had loads at the end, didn't we? I can't remember now.
0: from seed to sofa.
1: Yes.
0: When you get the post-lunch slump, if you have a big roast, got to use some onions there.
1: I always have a roast onion.
0: And then a little kip on the sofa afterwards.
1: I always have a kip on the sofa. Sometimes beer is involved in this.
0: What else do you grow? I could talk about growing things forever. What else do you grow? Answer coming soon to beat the intro.
1: Tomatoes, cucumbers, melons. I've grown some melons this year. They're great as well.
0: They say you are what you eat.
1: Yes.
0: You're a bit of a melon.
1: I am a melon man.
0: What type? I didn't know you could grow melons here.
1: Oh, don't be asking me what type they were. I can't remember now.
0: What colour?
1: They're yellow.
0: Yellow melons?
1: Yeah, yellowy melons.
0: Like a cantaloupe?
1: Like that.
0: The classic small melons.
1: Yeah, but
0: sweet.
1: Tasty, yeah, very tasty. Yeah.
0: We're rambling on, Graham. Yeah. Let's get to the answer. Beat the intro. This is your final 2 seconds. Of this week's Beat the Intro, you put half a second, you put a second, and you put 2 seconds together, and you get this. Graham.
1: Suspicious Minds.
0: It's Suspicious Minds.

0: That is Suspicious Minds by Elvis Presley, which was this week's Beat the Intro. Graham, he got it right.
1: Come on. That's the first time for a while.
0: It was the first time you've been here for a while.
1: I know.
0: Back on red hot form. Right, coming up next, it is the 6 degrees of musical separation. Don't go anywhere.
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0: We're starting in the present day with Phoebe Bridgers and her brand new album, Lost Weekend, which was released just last week. The American indie folk artist has won 4 Grammys and has released songs with the likes of Taylor Swift, The 1975, and The Killers. With her slightly melancholic lyrics, this is from her hotly anticipated 3rd studio album. It's Phoebe Bridgers, and it's called Lost Boys.

This is brand new from Phoebe Bridgers. Released last weekend. It is from her third album, Lost Weekend. And that was called Lost Boys. I also, by the way, completely neglected to mention a big well done to the Couch Potato and an even bigger well done to Big Rich for getting the Beat the Intro correct. Now, Phoebe attended the Los Angeles County High School for the Arts, a free public school on the campus of California State University. And she attended that 13 years after the Grammy-nominated Josh Groban had attended the same school. Groban was charted in 2007 as the number one best-selling artist in the United States with over 22.3 million records. From his 2018 album, Bridges, this is Bigger Than Us.

Hey, how are you? George Gompertz here on WRFM. And we're playing our game of 6 degrees of separation. That means we're starting with one artist and ending with another through a series of slightly tenuous links along the way. So we started with Phoebe Bridgers with Lost Boys, and that was Josh Groban with Bigger Than Us. Now, he got his big break as a stand-in performer at major events working for David Foster. Remember that name, by the way. At the 1999 Grammys, he filled in for Andrea Bocelli as he sang The Prayer alongside Celine Dion. He was very nervous about this and had to be talked into doing it, but it launched his career beyond recognition with a series of chat show performances leading to a deal with Warner Records. By this time, of course, Celine Dion was already an international megastar, having released her multi-Grammy award-winning album Falling Into You just a few years before. It featured 14 producers, including, wait for it, David Foster. Yep, the same one that launched Groban's career, who produced the number one hit, Because You Loved Me.

That's Celine Dion with Because You Loved Me from her 1996 album Falling Into You. And another hit from that album was River Deep, Mountain High, which was a cover of the same song by Ike and Tina Turner. Unfortunately, they experienced a tumultuous marriage and disbanded 16 years after they first performed together, after which Tina went on to have a highly successful solo career. But it'll be for this song that the duo are most favourably remembered. From 1966, it's Ike and Tina Turner with River Deep, Mountain High.

I can Tina Turner, River Deep, Mountain High from 1966. And for the husband and wife R&B duo, it was the release of River Deep, Mountain High and the subsequent tour with the Rolling Stones that really boosted their popularity in Europe. The Rolling Stones were touring the release of their fourth studio album, Aftermath. It was the first album to be made up entirely of original songs by Mick Jagger and Keith Richards, and it shot to number one in the UK for 8 consecutive weeks and number 3 in the US. Lots of the album's success in the US can be credited to the release of the lead single, Paint It Black, which topped the Billboard 100 for 2 weeks and is intended as the album's focal point of pure rock.

That's the Rolling Stones with Paint It Black from their 1966 album Aftermath, which was released in a really interesting context because it was both competing with, yet also inspired by, the biggest British band of the time, the Beatles, and their album Rubber Soul, released in 1965, in December, so not too long before the release of Aftermath. And now, whilst Paint It Black, what we just heard, is the traditional rock song, the Rolling Stones try to incorporate more experimental techniques in some of their other songs, such as the use of the Mexican marimba in Under My Thumb, which provides the melody for the song. And this was inspired by the psychedelic influences and exotic instrumentation on Rubber Soul, such as George Harrison's use of the sitar on their chart-topping song, Norwegian Wood. This song marks the first time an Indian string instrument was used on a Western rock record. From 1965, this is The Beatles.

0: from 1965 and the album Rubber Soul, that is the Beatles and Norwegian Wood, which marks the end of our spotlight for this week. We started with Phoebe Bridgers and Lost Boys, that was released just last week, which moved us on to Josh Groban, to Celine Dion and Ike and Tina Turner, to the Rolling Stones, and then finally to the Beatles. It's taken four decades and some good links, but we got there, and we'll be doing it all over again next week.
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0: Now it's time for a little bit of wind down before bed, before a quiet evening, and I'll play you a band I've played for the last couple of weeks. They're called Family Stereo. They're really just starting out in their musical journey. Blake Watt is the name behind it, and it goes by Family Stereo, partly because his parents are the duo from Everything But the Girl. So it's a musical family, and their new album, The Thread, was released just 2 weeks ago, and I've just been listening over and over again. It's absolutely brilliant. And this is track number one off the album. It's called Remedy, and it's just one of those where I heard it for the first time and immediately just played it over and over again.

It's Family Stereo and Remedy. Absolutely fantastic song. Love that. Hope you all enjoyed it too. Thank you very much for stopping by and joining me again on this Tuesday evening. Had a bit of fun and Graham was back. It's always a treat when Graham's back, and he'll be back again next week, actually, as will I at 9 p.m. And we'll be playing Beat the Intro. We'll be having a chat with Graham, and we'll be playing 6 Degrees of Separation. So until then, all the best. Hope you have a good week. And this is the Macarons Project with Fly Me to the Moon. Good night.

Good evening, welcome to this week's LNU, that's Local, New and Undiscovered. Tonight we feature the Chirals. They're an Oxford-based four-piece playing alt folk Americana, built around acoustic guitar, banjo, accordion or concertina and double bass. The lineup is John Heffernan, guitar and vocals, Ali Baker, banjo and vocals, Lisa Harker, who I interviewed at the Cog Summer Festival recently, accordion, concertina, keyboards and vocals, and Ryan Quarterman, double bass. They describe their sound as drawing on old and new Americana and folk, moving between harmony-rich full band songs and much sparser ballads. They were really excellent at Cogs, I must say. So tonight's LNU is from the Chirals. Enjoy.

As his grand red carpet rolls out on the side, they stand worshiping you like a god, like a goddess. Somehow.

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